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1: We have a special weather statement. An advisory for heavy rainfall continuing through the evening. Breezy as well. An additional 20 to 30 millimeters of rain for some locations. Overnight low 15. 70% chance of scattered thunderstorms for Monday. High of 19. I'm UCB meteorologist Jeff Andrews.
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1: We have a special weather statement. An advisory for heavy rainfall continuing through the evening. Breezy as well. An additional 20 to 30 millimeters of rain for some locations. Overnight low 15. 70% chance of scattered thunderstorms for Monday. High of 19. I'm UCB meteorologist Jeff Andrews.
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1: We have a special weather statement. An advisory for heavy rainfall continuing through the evening. Breezy as well. An additional 20 to 30 millimeters of rain for some locations. Overnight low 15. 70% chance of scattered thunderstorms for Monday. High of 19. I'm UCB meteorologist Jeff Andrews.
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2: We have a special weather statement. An advisory for heavy rainfall continuing through the evening. Breezy as well. An additional 20 to 30 millimeters of rain for some locations. Overnight low 15. 70% chance of scattered thunderstorms for Monday. High of 19. I'm UCB meteorologist Jeff Andrews.
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1: If you're dragging a little bit, you know what you need. 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
1: 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David Crowder, Van Halen.

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3: 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And people are like, what song is UCB? 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
1: A rainy and windy starts our week. In the mid-teens as we start our day, west wind at 30, gusting to 55. Rain this afternoon could be heavy at times. West wind at 35, gusting close to 60, high 19. Showers likely this evening, too. Then partly cloudy overnight, low 15. I'm UCB meteorologist Jeff Andrews.
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1: We were just talking about your job and how important it is. Just the little things that you do during the course of the day. Not the arc of your career.
2: Mm-hmm.
1: The little things you do in the day when you bring yourself to it.
2: My cousin just said she's a GM over a hotel, and her regionals watched her work one day, and he said to her, the level of care you give here, he said, it's almost like a ministry. Now, she's a believer. She doesn't know if he is. They've never talked about anything like
1: that.
2: It was just the way she works.
1: Uh-huh.
2: And there's no prayer meetings before staff meetings or any scriptures or anything like that. It's the way she does her work that made him think of ministry, which is service.
1: I've seen people like that, and it does make me think there's something else going on there.
2: Mm-hmm.
1: Good. Really deeply good.
2: Mm-hmm.
1: Like God's involved in this.
2: Mm-hmm.
1: I heard somebody say, too, and she's doing that. I know her. I know her, and I totally believe that she's super smart, super caring, super dialed in. Like,
2: mm-hmm.
1: that's who I would want to be my boss.
2: Right.
1: But I've heard you should bring passion to where you are instead of thinking I'm going to bring passion once I get to this other place.
2: Right.
1: And that is so true, man. If you're young, you haven't learned that lesson yet, for instance, please do. Like, you bring it all to what you're doing.
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6: When I got my first look at Phil Robertson, I liked what I saw. 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
6: 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I had a drunk husband quite often. 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That's the devil. And your daddy. All of a sudden, it's like a light went off, and I said, wait a minute, who's going to take care of these three little boys? A drunk sitting on the couch, or me? I'm all they got. My name is Miss Kay, and I am Second.
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0: positive, uplifting UCB Radio. I'm Frank Reed. Good morning. Welcome into Sunday, another day off. I'm so glad you and I have the day off today. Hey, I'll meet you in church today. What? Oh, no. I made a mistake? Oh, sorry. Welcome to Monday. So glad you're starting your morning right here. More of your favorites are coming up. But first things first, let's say good morning to Sarah Masters. Good morning, Sarah.
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2: A rainy and windy starts our week. In the mid-teens as we start our day, west wind at 30, gusting to 55. Rain this afternoon could be heavy at times. West wind at 35, gusting close to 60, high 19. Showers likely this evening, too, and partly cloudy overnight, low 15. I'm UCB meteorologist Jeff Andrews.
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0: Good morning, I'm Frank Reed. Let's get started with our positive word of the day. Psalm 23, verse 4, you know it well. Even though I walk through the darkest valley, I will fear no evil, for you are with me. Your rod and your staff, they comfort me. What a great promise, and what a great verse to start our morning. And what a great song. Just remember, if you've got Jesus, you've got it all. Ben Fuller here at UCB Radio. Good morning.

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0: 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The king is alive and the coffee is done. Fresh pecan roast. I wish you were here. I pour you a cup. I'm Frank Reed. Thank you for starting your morning right here. Let's get you and I updated once again and check in with Sarah Masters. Good morning, Sarah. What's going on?
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2: A rainy and windy starts our week. In the mid-teens as we start our day, west wind at 30, gusting to 55. Rain this afternoon could be heavy at times. West wind at 35, gusting close to 60, high 19. Showers likely this evening too, then partly cloudy overnight, low 15. I'm UCB meteorologist Jeff Andrews.
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0: Good morning, I'm Frank Reed. Here's your positive word of the day. Psalm 23 verse 4 says, "Even though I walk through the darkest valley, I will fear no evil, for you are with me, your rod and your staff, they comfort me." Amen and amen. We are just getting started on this Monday morning with Jeremy Camp. Good morning.

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0: positive, uplifting UCB Radio, hoping and praying that you have a wonderful, wonderful Monday. Thank you for starting it right here. I'm Frank Reed, getting you and I updated once again and checking in with Sarah Masters. Good morning, Sarah.
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2: A rainy and windy starts our week. In the mid-teens as we start our day, west wind at 30, gusting to 55. Rain this afternoon could be heavy at times. West wind at 35, gusting close to 60, high 19. Showers likely this evening too, and partly cloudy overnight, low 15. I'm UCB meteorologist Jeff Andrews.
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0: Good morning. Here's your positive word of the day. Psalm 23rd Psalm. Psalm 23 verse 4 says, "Even though I walk through the darkest valley, I will fear no evil, for you are with me, your rod and your staff, they comfort me." Amen and amen. Let us go running home. Cochran & Company to get you moving at UCB Radio. Good morning.

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If you are starting your Monday morning a little bit anxious, I have got the perfect song for you. It's going to be all right. This is Matt Maher at UCB Radio. Good morning.

0: Positive Uplifting, UCB Radio. That is Micah Tyler. I'm Frank Reed. What an encouragement to come in and look at the giving portal. So I have an iPad, and on the iPad, I can look and see if anybody has given recently to UCB Radio, because we are listener-supported. And it's such an encouragement when I come in here and say, see the names. Sylvia in Ottawa with a gift of $300. Good morning, Sylvia. Thank you. Peter in Sarnia with a gift of $250. Peter, thank you. And Steve in Chatham started giving $75 a month. 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

0: So good. Forrest Frank, I'll never get used to this at Positive Uplifting UCB Radio. Oh, my goodness. Puts a smile on my face. I'm Frank Reed. Good morning. More of your favorites are coming up, but let's check in once again with Sarah Masters. Good morning, Sarah. What's going on?
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2: A rainy and windy starts our week. In the mid-teens as we start our day, west wind at 30, gusting to 55. Rain this afternoon could be heavy at times. West wind at 35, gusting close to 60, high 19. Showers likely this evening, too. Then partly cloudy overnight, low 15. I'm UCB meteorologist Jeff Andrews.
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0: Good morning. Here's our positive word of the day. Psalm 23, verse 4. Even though I walk through the darkest valley, I will fear no evil, for you are with me. Your rod and your staff, they comfort me. Wow. Oh, so good. And I believe it. How about you? Oh, absolutely. John Reddick is here at UCB Radio. Good morning.

0: Positive Uplifting, UCB Radio, Katie Nicole, and Big Daddy Weave together, and God is in this story. I'm Frank Reed. Well, did you hear what we are doing once again this year with Back to School Prayers? I am so excited we're doing this. We did this last year, and it is really, really special. We are inviting you to share heartfelt prayers for the kids, the grandkids, the nieces, the nephews, the teachers, the schools, the education staff. 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
1: So in that moment, if her attachment needs are met, she can put on her AirPods, start cleaning the kitchen, and think, man, I love my husband. He works hard. Man, what a great family I have. The sink is overflowing with dishes. What a great life I have.
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1: She can sing worship music to God as she cleans the kitchen. If she walks in feeling unseen, unheard, unvalued, unloved, and she sees the exact same scene, she might be asking,
3: where's the exit?
1: No, that's exactly right. Yeah. And so here you have the exact same scenarios, but radically different responses. And so if your spouse is not responding in a way that makes sense to you, you need to start asking the question, not what's the issue that's presenting, what's going on underneath? How does that person feel unseen, unheard, unvalued, unloved? And how can I meet that attachment need? And then we can deal with the issue that's presenting itself.
2: Hear more from Pastor Kevin Thompson at familyminute.org.
4: 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We believe no one should have to face their unplanned pregnancy or family challenges alone. We offer things like pregnancy decision support, free material items, different classes and workshops. And then we like to have a space where people can come and meet new people. So that has happened with our Coffee and Connect. One specifically who came in, didn't have a community around her, came in here and developed relationships with not only the staff and volunteers, but also with other moms in the community. And then they were able to expand that relationship and were able to hang out outside of the center as well. It changed her journey through parenting just in having support. So it's just a great place to build that partnership as well. If you're in need of our services, you can find some more information on our website, pfcqw.ca.
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1: Rain this afternoon, heavy at times. West wind at 35, gusts into 55, our high 19. Showers likely this evening, then becoming partly cloudy overnight. After high of 19, overnight low 15. A mix of sun and clouds on Tuesday. High 22, it's going to feel like 24. I'm UCB meteorologist Jeff Andrews.
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2: Good morning. Let's get started with our positive word of the day. Psalm 23, verse 4. Even though I walk through the darkest valley, I will fear no evil, for you are with me. Your rod and your staff, they comfort me. Oh, you just can't miss starting the week and starting the day with the 23rd Psalm. Well, I am so glad that we re-added this song. The late Brian Dorkson. Oh, what a blessing this man was to the body of Christ. Come, now is the time to worship. At UCB Radio, good morning.

0: Positive uplifting, UCB Radio, loving the outcome, and you've got this. We're heading back to school soon. You've got this. Mom, you've got this. Dad, you've got this. Hey, we've got something really cool for you. I love it. When my friends at UCB Radio, the folks behind the scene that do the stuff on the internet, on our website, just so good. 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

0: rain this afternoon, heavy at times. West wind at 35, gusts into 55, our high 19. Showers likely this evening, then becoming partly cloudy overnight. After high of 19, overnight low 15. A mix of sun and clouds on Tuesday. High 22, it's going to feel like 24. I'm UCB meteorologist Jeff Andrews.
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2: Good morning, I'm Frank Reed. Let's get started with our positive word of the day. Psalm 23, verse 4 says, "Even though I walk through the darkest valley, I will fear no evil, for you are with me, your rod and your staff, they comfort me." Oh, you can't miss starting the morning with the 23rd Psalm. And what a powerful song. Desperate, this is Jamie McDonald.

0: Positive Uplifting UCB Radio, Chris Tomlin and I will follow with your friend Frank Reed. Good morning. Happy to be with you once again. Happy here we are. It's a brand new week together. And happy on the National Day calendar. Yes, it is National Waffle Day. 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Ricky's All Day Grill. 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

0: Rain this afternoon, heavy at times. West wind at 35, gusts into 55, our high 19. Showers likely this evening, then becoming partly cloudy overnight. After high of 19, overnight low 15. A mix of sun and clouds on Tuesday. High 22, it's going to feel like 24. I'm UCB meteorologist Jeff Andrews.
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2: Good morning, I'm Frank Reed. Let's get started with our positive word of the day. Psalm 23, verse 4. Even though I walk through the darkest valley, I will fear no evil, for you are with me, your rod and your staff, they comfort me. Oh, you just can't miss. Starting the day with the 23rd Psalm and with the hard-fought hallelujah. Brandon Lake and Jelly Roll together. Yeah.

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Every time I play that song, good morning, I'm Frank Reed. Every time I play it, I just feel so convicted. It's just so good. It says, if you strike me, I will embrace you. And if you chain me, I will sing his praise. And if you kill me, my home is in heaven. For I choose the Jesus way. And I choose surrender. I choose to love. I choose forgiveness. I choose grace. I choose to worship no matter what I face. This is so good. He wore my sin. I will gladly wear his name. He is the treasure. He is the answer. I choose the Jesus way. Wow.

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4: 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And how can I meet that attachment need? 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

0: positive, uplifting UCB Radio. She is just amazing. Cece Winans and her latest called Worthy of It All. With your friend Frank Reed, good morning. Good to have you here at UCB Radio. Could I say thank you to some new friends? Good morning to Joyce in London, Ontario. 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Good morning, Joyce. Andrew in Carrot River started giving $100 a month. Wow. And let's say good morning to Janice. 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

0: 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I'm Frank Reed. I do love you for listening. Thank you. Thank you for starting your morning right here. I appreciate you so much. Garrett Michaels in for Sarah coming up next. I'll see you tomorrow morning right here. Let me leave you with this from I Am They.
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1: Rain this afternoon, heavy at times. West wind at 35, gusts into 55, our high 19. Showers likely this evening, then becoming partly cloudy overnight. After high of 19, overnight low 15. A mix of sun and clouds on Tuesday. High 22, it's going to feel like 24. I'm UCB meteorologist Jeff Andrews.
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My name's Garrett in for Sarah today. 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

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Sometimes you just need a song and a little reminder from God that it's going to be all right. 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
1: A 60% chance of showers as we go through the rest of the afternoon into the evening after high of 19. Becoming partly cloudy, a little breezy overnight, low 15. Sun along with clouds on Tuesday. West wind at 20, gusting to 30. Tuesday's high 22, it's going to feel like 24. I'm UCB meteorologist Jeff Andrews.
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1: So my name's Elena Caparis, and I am the executive director at the Pregnancy and Family Care Center of Quinte West. We believe no one should have to face their unplanned pregnancy or family challenges alone. We offer things like pregnancy decision support, free material items, different classes and workshops, and then we like to have a space where people can come and meet new people. So that has happened with our Coffee and Connect. One specifically who came in, didn't have a community around her, came in here and developed relationships with not only the staff and volunteers, but also with other moms in the community. And then they were able to expand that relationship and were able to hang out outside of the center as well. It changed her journey through parenting just in having support. So it's just a great place to build that partnership as well. If you're in need of our services, you can find some more information on our website, pfcqw.com.
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4: A tough old cowboy counseled his granddaughter that if she wanted to live a long life, he had the secret. She was to sprinkle a pinch of gunpowder on her oatmeal each and every morning. The granddaughter grew up doing this religiously until the age of 103, when she finally died peacefully in her sleep. She left behind 14 children, 30 grandchildren, 45 great-grandchildren, and a 40-foot hole where the crematorium used to be. Well, it's not a bad idea to ask ourselves, what will I leave behind? Whatever your age, I think you'll agree that nobody gathers at a funeral and says, "He owned a pretty impressive weed whacker," or "He always had the newest smartphone." When considering what I'll leave behind, I don't think of my remarkable collection of extension cords or the 5 or 6 remote controls that stopped working around the year 2000. Bank accounts empty, houses change occupants, garage sales feature complete strangers offering a dollar for something you once thought priceless. So, how about you? What would you like to leave behind? I'd like to leave children that never doubted they were loved, friends who were encouraged, and grandchildren who smile, even laugh, when they remember me. I'd like to leave the world a little better than I found it. I'd like to leave a smile on the faces of those who read a book I've written. Above all, I hope they remember Jesus, who loved me and gave himself for me. "These things remain," wrote the Apostle Paul, "faith, hope, and love, and the greatest of these is love." Psalm 145 gives us a glimpse of what lasts, of a life well lived. "Let each generation tell its children of your mighty acts. Let them proclaim your power. I will meditate on your majestic, glorious splendor and your wonderful deeds. Your awe-inspiring deeds will be on every tongue. I will proclaim your greatness. Everyone will share the story of your wonderful goodness. They will sing with joy about your righteousness." We have seen God's miracles in the redeeming of a marriage that no counselor would consider salvageable. We have seen God's miracles in raising 2 grandchildren up from hospital beds this past year, when hope had dimmed. That is the story we will tell all our lives. Proverbs 17:6 says, "Grandchildren are a crown to the aged." All of us are part of a story that stretches through the generations with its twists and turns, disappointments and delights. A story that reminds us of that which is bigger than our own little timeline. When my grandchildren think of me, I hope they remember a guy who would rather throw a baseball with them than fall asleep watching the Blue Jays. I hope they remember that I knew how to be silly, that I called them from faraway hotels to say, "I love you," then read them a story on FaceTime, that I was 100 times more interested in them than in my phone, that faith kept me going during the good times and bad, that I admitted my mistakes, passed along stories of God's faithfulness the way my parents passed them to me, that my prayer was this: may all who come behind us find us faithful. For a significant portion of my life, I thought success meant accomplishing and accumulating. Now I'm convinced it comes in helping others flourish, in loving a spouse, in pointing people homeward. And if I happen to leave behind a few good stories and enough embarrassing moments to keep family reunions interesting, that would be okay too.

Thanks for making positive, uplifting UCB Radio your Monday soundtrack. Sarah's off. My name's Garrett, and this is Jeremy Camp. It's called Revival.

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1: A 60% chance of showers as we go through the rest of the afternoon into the evening after high of 19. Becoming partly cloudy, a little breezy overnight, low 15. Sun along with clouds on Tuesday. West wind at 20, gusting to 30. Tuesday's high 22, it's going to feel like 24. I'm UCB meteorologist Jeff Andrews.
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0: Bay Turner, positive, uplifting UCB Radio. My name's Garrett Michaels, and for Sarah, saw something over the weekend, maybe a little sad. Stick shifts are disappearing from vehicles. Less than 1% of new vehicles produced that we're driving here in Canada have manual transmissions. Less than a quarter of us can drive a stick shift. Do you remember? Stall, restart, stall again. Your dad said, give her more gas. Your mom was gripping the door handle like she was on an amusement park ride, a roller coaster. The dog in the back seat, the eyes were bugging out as you were learning to drive stick. You know, I think the satisfaction, though, in getting it right, when you finally could do it, that perfectly smooth shift into the next gear, for me, it was weirdly rewarding. It was. Now, all of our kids, our older kids, and my wife and I've got 7 kids. We've got two at home yet. Our 22-year-old, he loves driving stick. Our 24-year-old, she's on her own as a baby already, and she says no way. She didn't want to learn, but the other kids did. And our 13-year-old, he's excited to drive a stick shift. We don't have a car with a stick shift right now. When my wife and I started dating 27 years ago, we did. And oh, I miss that car. But yeah, so teaching your kids how to drive a stick, it's kind of like a rite of passage. Can you even do that? Can you still drive a stick shift? I would like to know today. 888-407-4094.
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1: A 60% chance of showers as we go through the rest of the afternoon into the evening after high of 19. Becoming partly cloudy, a little breezy overnight, low 15. Sun along with clouds on Tuesday. West wind at 20, gusting to 30. Tuesday's high 22, it's going to feel like 24. I'm UCB meteorologist Jeff Andrews.
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0: 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Hi, I'm Garrett, in for Sarah. So it was a traffic accident that could have ended with shouting and blame and lots of frustration recently, but instead it became a moment of grace. One driver rear-ended another, and security cameras captured something unexpected. As one of the drivers was visibly overwhelmed, the other just stepped forward and gave him a hug, wrapped their arms around him, and just held him. For a few quiet moments, the two stood there before dealing with the accident and then handing, you know, all the paperwork and saying, okay, here's my company, what's your company, all that kind of stuff, right? I'm just thinking about that. In that situation, which was not what either of those individuals had seen coming that day, they stopped and they hugged each other. I'm just wondering, what if a hug could change everything for you or somebody else today too?
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0: Perfectly. That's my summer jam. I'm Garrett in for Sarah. 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Micah Tyler in Perfectly. Okay, not everything that feels right is right. For example, sin. It rarely shows up looking dangerous, right? A lot of the time it's dressed up looking appealing, harmless. A lot of times even desirable. That's why I think this thing called spiritual discernment matters so much. It's that God-given ability to recognize what's true and what's wise and what pulls you away from Him. And if you've walked with God for any length of time, you probably have felt it. That quiet little warning deep down inside, that moment that God redirects your steps before you head down that wrong path. I know I'm grateful for that spiritual discernment, and I hope you are today too.
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1: A 60% chance of showers as we go through the rest of the afternoon into the evening after high of 19. Becoming partly cloudy, a little breezy overnight, low 15. Sun along with clouds on Tuesday. West wind at 20, gusting to 30. Tuesday's high 22, it's going to feel like 24. I'm UCB meteorologist Jeff Andrews.
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3: So in that moment, if her attachment needs are met, she can put on her AirPods, start cleaning the kitchen, and think, man, I love my husband. He works hard. 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The sink is overflowing with dishes. What a great life I have.
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3: She can sing worship music to God as she cleans the kitchen. 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
3: 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And how can I meet that attachment need? And then we can deal with the issue that's presenting itself.
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1: Becoming partly cloudy overnight, west wind at 20, gusting to 30, our low 15. Sun along with clouds on Tuesday, west wind at 20, gusting to 30. Tuesday's high 22, it's going to feel like 24. Partly cloudy Tuesday night, low 15. Sunny Wednesday, high 22. I'm UCB meteorologist Jeff Andrews.
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0: 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I'm Tracy Leak. 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I don't know if you have really ever thought about that, but sometimes we get stuck in this rut where we're thinking, I'm just getting up doing the same thing again and again. 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

0: 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That's Andrew Ripp. I'm Tracy Leak on Positive Uplifting UCB Radio. And heading back to school soon. 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
1: Becoming partly cloudy overnight, west wind at 20, gusting to 30, our low 15. Sun along with clouds on Tuesday, west wind at 20, gusting to 30. Tuesday's high 22, it's going to feel like 24. Partly cloudy Tuesday night, low 15. Sunny Wednesday, high 22. I'm UCB meteorologist Jeff Andrews.
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1: Becoming partly cloudy overnight, west wind at 20, gusting to 30, our low 15. Sun along with clouds on Tuesday, west wind at 20, gusting to 30. Tuesday's high 22, it's going to feel like 24. Partly cloudy Tuesday night, low 15. Sunny Wednesday, high 22. I'm UCB meteorologist Jeff Andrews.
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0: It's Oceans and United on Positive Uplifting UCB Radio. I'm Tracy Leake, and we still have a little bit of summer left. Let's hold on just as tight as we can. 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This one will. The right song at the right time. 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
1: Becoming partly cloudy overnight, west wind at 20, gusting to 30, our low 15. Sun along with clouds on Tuesday, west wind at 20, gusting to 30. Tuesday's high 22, it's going to feel like 24. Partly cloudy Tuesday night, low 15. Sunny Wednesday, high 22. I'm UCB meteorologist Jeff Andrews.
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1: So yeah, Jesus said this, love your enemies, pray for those who persecute you. That's in Matthew chapter 5. Love your enemies, pray for them. That means it's not enough for me to just not hate them.
0: Mm.
1: It's not enough. The freeing thing, and everything Jesus tells us again is for our own good. It's good for us. The goodness is going to be found in us willing God's goodness on them. That's gonna result in a changed us. We're not just neutral towards them. We're actually for them.
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1: Hey, this is Brant. 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Maybe 200? 2,000? 5,000? The answer? 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It is so good. 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If you want more info, it's so simple. 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
1: You don't know how important your job is. You literally don't. None of us do fully because you don't know the effect that you're having on other people. It might be just a word or something small today that you do. You have no clue. This lady's name is Sarah. She cuts hair for a living. She got a note, and the note said, "This is a little bit awkward, but I've waited a really long time to pass this on to you. My wife and I came in for haircuts shortly before Christmas of last year. My wife was suffering from dementia, and you treated her as if you'd been working with dementia patients all your life. You let us sit next to each other, and when it came time for her cut, you turned her chair towards me so I could watch her expression as you cut her hair. Sadly, she died in March. That haircut was one of the last best moments of her life. She felt so pretty. She visited the mirror in her bathroom several times during the day and would come out beaming. To see her so happy was priceless. I hope you always realize the power of your profession," this guy wrote.
0: Oh my goodness.
1: To Sarah, and she just posted it on Facebook, like, "This is why I love what I do." But I was struck by that too. Like, in your job, you don't realize just the ripple effects of a little bit of kindness. Something you may not get credit for, you may not get a note for, you may not know, but it's there.
2: 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Chances are it has. And when you share that story, others will be encouraged too. 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
1: Hey, this is Brant. I have something wonderful to share with you. It should be like a trending topic, but not all the truly important things go viral or get attention. People who follow Jesus are at work, and the results are breathtaking. Cure International Children's Hospitals, I hope you've heard of them, but if you haven't, you should. 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It's all done in the name of Jesus, and the cost to the families, well, there is none. People like you and me pick up the tab. So guess how many surgeries Cure did in the last year? Maybe 200? 2,000, 5,000. The answer? More than 21,000. All in the name of Jesus. Kids dancing and playing, moms and dads crying tears of joy. It is so good. Love to have you be a part of this if you're not already. If you want more info, it's so simple. Just go online. 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And just see what's happening that's good. Cure.org.
3: Today on Making Your Life Count, you know, it's fascinating how God brings people together so he can work in both of their lives. And as Vivian Mabuni sat next to a friend in math class, she saw her friend's life begin to change radically.
4: I sat next to a friend in high school in my math class, and I watched her life transform, and I knew there was something that had happened sitting next to her. And she talked about becoming a Christian. I could not get past the fact that it was undeniable that her life had changed. And that really began my spiritual journey.
3: Because of God's faithfulness, the story doesn't end there. Vivian eventually sat on the edge of her bed and said to him, "I really want to know you, but I need a church, a youth group, Christian friends." And God answered all of her prayers. And he waits to hear from you as well.
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1: Becoming partly cloudy overnight, west wind at 20, gusting to 30, our low 15. Sun along with clouds on Tuesday, west wind at 20, gusting to 30. Tuesday's high 22, it's going to feel like 24. Partly cloudy Tuesday night, low 15. Sunny Wednesday, high 22. I'm UCB meteorologist Jeff Andrews.
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